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the past, I'm stressed, red in my irises. I got the invite to another function like finally. Had to pull up with the homies, only pouring some soda. I keep a clear head, seen enough to know how it goes. But I noticed it getting louder, neighbors complain about the noise. Before I knew it, I heard someone yell out, running the boys. I didn't know what direction, I hit the curb.

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choir and congregation. Ooh, how sweet the sound. But laughter too is everywhere. Grave faces are not found. Hallelujah, rise up from a whisper.

Buffalo Nichols on WUNB at the morning show. Houston, Texas native. His record from 2021, self-titled, with Living Hell. Left Behind from Vermont's Grace Potter and the Nocturnals from the 2005 Nothing But the Water record. And Clay Street Unit, that we're getting to know, a band out of Denver. Sin and Squalor came out early this year. We topped the set with Drive, bringing us to 722. And the morning show's second hour on WUMB. I'm Brenton Hogan. We're about to connect to, as we do pretty much on an hourly basis each day, an aspect of today in music. 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
0: Singer-songwriter Bruce Robison is 60 years old today. He was born near San Antonio, Texas, on this day in 1966. His self-titled debut album released in 1995. He's written several songs which have become hits, covered by other notable songwriters and bands, including Travelin' Soldier, which was recorded in 2003 by the, as they were then known, the Dixie Chicks. Angry All the Time was recorded by Tim McGraw and Faith Hill, written by Bruce Robison, and rapped by George Strait in 2007, became a number two country music hit. This is Bruce from his 2008 record called The New World and the Bad Girl Blues. Among other musicians on this album comprising the band is Mickey Raphael, a longtime legendary harmonica player with Willie Nelson's band.

0: There's the new one from Bedouin Osniv Korkijian. This came out last Friday on the 5th of June. Neon Summer Skin, Long Way to Fall. Osniv Korkijian has roots, was born in Aleppo, Syria, was raised in Saudi Arabia, and then has roots in the Boston area, immigrated to the States with her family when she was a teenager and settled in the Armenian community in Watertown. Osniv is performing as Bedouin tonight in Brooklyn and then hopping over for an extensive tour in Europe in celebration of this new album. Neon Summer Skin from Bedouin. That's new music on WUMB's morning show. Sister Andre from Poki Lafarge, the most recent album, Rumba Country, from a couple years ago. Crowded Owls out of New Zealand. Weather With You from Woodface in 91. Bruce Robison, 60 years old. Happy birthday today. Born just outside of San Antonio, Texas. We heard Bad Girl Blues from 2008's The New World album. Brendan with you till 11 o'clock. We are in the second of 5 hours of the morning show, which airs weekdays starting at 6. 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We've got new music from Nathaniel Rateliff coming up, and we'll share right after this a 1948 recording from Lightnin' Hopkins, the Texas blues musician, guitarist, playing a dance song, playing an acoustic guitar in 1948. With a sound hole pickup in it. So it's acoustic, electric, crunchy guitar, a dance tune from Lightnin' Hopkins coming up right after this.
1: 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Howlin' Wolf, Boz Scaggs, and Harry Nilsson. Also Rod Argent, David Nelson, and new writers, Waylon Jennings, and Julie Felix, among others. 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
0: 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He's crunching the you-know-what out of it. 1948, it's the Lightnin's Boogie from Lightnin' Hopkins out of Houston.

What's the matter, you baby? Say you want a boogie? Well, I don't exactly feel like it, but I guess I'll boogie with you a little while, anyhow. Now, where we going in the gas? Down to your sister's house. What you having down there? A boogie woogie, Danny.

They were really, really good. They are the Stray Birds. They're now no longer. They're defunct. Originally out of Lancaster County, Pennsylvania, and over the course of a few records made their way to Nashville. Maya DeVitri on lead vocal. She's got solo records over the last 10 years now or so that we share quite frequently on WUNB. And the guitar player, Oliver Craven, is the principal guitar player with Sierra Ferrell's band, Wildflower Honey, and that is the Stray Birds' debut album from 2012. Watch House from 2019, at that time still Mandolin Orange. They rebranded themselves about 5 years ago. Tides of a Teardrop with Golden Embers and Lightning's Boogie from 1948 in Houston, Texas. Lightning Hopkins and a dance tune to bring us to 7:57. As we cross into the 8 o'clock hour, let's share new music on WUNB. I'm Brendan Hogan, by the way, with a couple songs from, well, we'll share one of them, but a few songs contributed to an independent film soundtrack recently by Nathaniel Rateliff, the Lovers film with My Hometown.

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My Morning Jacket at WUMB, early My Morning Jacket. It Still Moves from 2003 out of Kentucky. Jim James and Band with One Big Holiday. A Dream Like Mine from Bruce Colburn in the early 1990s. And last hour concluded with Nathaniel Waitliff, new music contribution to independent film soundtrack called Lovers, a cover of Bruce Springsteen and the E Street Band's My Hometown. It brings us to 8:11, third hour of the morning show, Thursday, June the 11th, a little overcast here in Boston. Hope you're doing well. 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And we'll continue showcasing new music from Michaela Ann and from John Craigie in the hour. 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It came out on Capitol Records in June of 1967. It was called Ode to Billy Joe. This single became a major hit. It was the title song to that record, but the album was also a big hit as well. In fact, it peaked at number one in the second half of 1967. It knocked the Beatles' Sgt. Pepper album, also released in June of that year, off the top mark in the Billboard 200 album chart. And it earned, the album release earned four Grammys for Bobby Gentry, including Best New Artist that year. This is Chickasaw County Child from Bobby Gentry's debut in 1967.

0: New from John Craigie, that is Call Me a Bullet, and that is from the I Swam Here record that's new this year. John recorded this album with help from Sam Doors of the Des Lawns in New Orleans. The Des Lawns have a new, fantastic new record out this year as well that we're sharing. From a tribute to the music of Tom Petty, that was Margot Price from Petty Country in 2024, Ways to Be Wicked, Swingin' Stakes, Local Music, South Side of the Sky, and Bobby Gentry's debut album from mid-1967, Ode to Billy Joe with Chickasaw County Child, became a number one album after its release. 8:27, it's the third hour of the morning show on Thursday. My name is Brendan Hogan, and right after this, on Thursday's version of the program, we do our live legend feature, which we will connect to an aspect of this week in music.
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0: All right, Derek Trucks turned 47 earlier this week on the 8th of June out of Jacksonville, Florida. Nephew to one of the original drummers of the Allman Brothers, Butch Trucks. He became an official member, Derek did, after sitting in for years since he was an early teen with the Allman Brothers, became an official member of the group in the late 90s. Also a solo artist, and of course for many years now, about 15, he has officially teamed up with his wife, Bostonian Susan Tedeschi, to form the Tedeschi Trucks Band for the Live Legend feature as we continue to celebrate the birthday of Derek Trucks. He's one of the most celebrated and influential guitarists of his generation. Let's go to 2015. This is a live performance from the Lochan Festival in Virginia. It featured the now late Leon Russell on piano. Leon passed in the following year. It's an album that was recorded, obviously, at the time and then released just last year. It's Tedeschi Trucks Band and Leon Russell presenting a remake of the Mad Dogs and Englishmen tour, or concert, I should say, originally featuring Joe Cocker and Leon Russell on a band he put together in 1970. Live legend, happy birthday, Derek Trucks. Tedeschi Trucks Band with Leon Russell, a version of The Letter with a massive group.

0: that is David Ramirez, who was born in Houston. He's based in Austin. That is, we're not going anywhere. David Ramirez, almost 10 years back and watching from a distance. We heard Colin Molloy of the Decemberists at WUMB sitting in with the Chieftains, rendering Bob Dylan's When the Ship Comes In from Voice of Ages in 2012. Dom Flemons of Carolina Chocolate Drops fame, Grammy Award winning artist with a solo record in 2014 called Prospect Hill, I Can't Do It Anymore. And the letter for today's Live Legend feature, a remake of that song from the original Mad Dogs and Englishmen show in 1970 with Joe Cocker and Leon Russell. Leon on piano with Tedeschi Trucks Band. Derek Trucks of Tedeschi Trucks Band celebrated a birthday on the 8th of June, 47 years old. Happy birthday. That was from September of 2015, the revisited Mad Dogs and Englishmen recording from a concert at a festival in Virginia. Quarter of nine, I'm Brendan Hogan on the morning show until 11. We start weekdays at 6. We'll share a record released on this day in the year 2000, or this coming weekend, I should say, in the year 2000, from B.B. King and Eric Clapton, the Riding with the King record, as we connect more to today in music on WUMB's morning show. And right after this, we'll continue showcasing local music from Sarah Borges, coming up right after this.
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3: 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Sam W., is two separate weeks of instruction from music pros near Lake Winnipesaukee in New Hampshire. 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We have some new instructors for this summer. Joining favorites like Kate Campbell and the Kennedys for Week 1 will be Aubrey Atwater of Atwater Donnelly and Molly Hebert Wilson. And in Week 2, local singer-songwriter Susan Cattaneo joins the fold. 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

New music from Michaela Ann out of Nashville. That's a record released this spring called These Are the Days. That is the title song. Billy Bragg, fellow worker out of England. Bridges Not Walls from 2017. That is a cover of Aeneas Mitchell and Hadestown's Why We Built the Wall, Hadestown project from 2010 originally. Brought to Broadway by Aeneas over the last decade and a half. Tony Award-winning project. And Sarah Borges, local music on the corner. From 2015 brings us to the last minutes of this hour of the morning show. My name's Brendan. It was on this day, it was on the 12th of June in the year 2000, B.B. King and Eric Clapton released what was their only studio record together, although their friendship extended back to Eric Clapton's days in Cream. That's when they first met in 1967. June 12th, the year 2000, Riding with the King opened with this. It's the title song, and it's a cover of a John Hiatt tune. Other than this, the album, no surprise here, is largely a blues record, but they opened with this one. It's Riding with the King, released on This Week in Music History in the year 2000 between B.B. King and Eric Clapton. It's mostly Clapton's band.

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Morning show at WUND with a band of heathens, Duende Project from almost 10 years ago. That's Keys to the Kingdom. Nico Case from 2002, off Blacklisted with The Things That Scare Me. Riding with the King, released on this day, or the 12th of June in the year 2000, from B.B. King and Eric Clapton, as we connect to deeper aspects of today and this week in music history through the program. Another couple hours to go. I'll bring you up to 11. I'm Brendan. Artist of the Day, released Southeastern on this day in 2013. That is Jason Isbell. Technically a solo record, so we'll celebrate that. And another solo album, in fact, the one that came in March of this year, Foxes in the Snow, for the Artist of the Day set, which comes up at about 9:25. And there's new music ahead from the likes of Big Richard, who we are getting to know out of Denver, off their new album Pet this spring, and they are scheduled to be in studio later this summer in July. And we'll keep you posted. I believe that's the 24th of July. They'll be in studio. Very much looking forward to that. Earlier this year, out of Oklahoma, Zach Bryan released an album called With Heaven on Top. This is Plastic Cigarette on WUNB.